war on a global scale. I'd rather hear both sides of the tale. See, it's not about races, just places, faces. Where your blood comes from is where your space is. I've seen the bright get duller. I'm not gonna spend my life being a color.

더 힘든 걸로 from 언제 우리가 가면 rock me Amadeus I'm a superstar I'm a popular I'm so excited because I have the flair I'm the 2000 rock idol und alles wie da kann man rock me Amadeus

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Stay right in my side. I don't mind if you turn your back on me, cause I know you feel good. Even if I wanna turn mine in this position, I don't think I could. Always dreamed of your man.

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So excuse me if I start to play with your digital display.

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Different types who wear a day coat, pants with stripes and cutaway coat, perfect fits. Putting on the Ritz.

putting on the Ritz. Different types who wear a day coat, pants with stripes and cutaway coat, perfect fits, putting on the Ritz.